They're gonna be talking about Prince or something. Maybe I shouldn't do this. Y'all ought to be ashamed of yourselves.

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As I smash and shatter everything before me, spreading fear and terror, so the cry in the city will be.

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0: Yele Momaye, la pokabuit qui veut dire, c'est des dessins pris qui là. Je vais écouter Radio Madiana No.1.fr tous les samedis, tous les dimanches. Allez chercher, et puis docteur Danon, répétez ça.
1: Now, we would like you, there are those of you who have words to be young, gifted and black, right? Mm-hmm. And you have words, and I think that, I think we should turn on the house lights right now. And, no, I'm not going to do revolution. I don't know. I'm going to do this instead. And can you see with those house lights? Okay, come on, up, up, up. Once you have heard the first verse, you know how it goes. And those of you, you know, who, you know, have got it together by then, join us by the time we get to the second verse. And then by the third one, we should all be in, you know. And we will leave you with that. This song is dedicated to the memory of my dear, dear friend, whom I miss very much. And if I don't control myself, I could talk about her all night. Lorraine Hansberry, who wrote Raisin in the Sun and who died before her time. To be young, gifted, and black.